pain, and you're already hiding. 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

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Crimson skies say, boy, you don't belong. And I never were afraid.

Cause I'm the one who takes the pain when you're already hiding. Cause when you're hiding, oh, when you're hiding,

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pain, and you're already hiding. Cause when you hiding, when you hiding,

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Find me where the sky will start to burn. Stay until the colors will return.